cigarette. The water wall is calling, it lingers, then you forget. Oh, oh, oh, oh, you're a rock and roll suicide.

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1: I'm here with Peter Gabriel, Tracy Chapman, Bruce Springsteen and Usain Dur.

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Even when she was given head, she says, "Hey babe, take a walk on the wild side." Said, "Hey babe, take a walk on the wild side." And the colored girls go, "Do do

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Everybody had to pay and pay. 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New York City is the place where they said, hey babe, take a walk on the wild side.

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By that time, it was 10:30 then. I looked down the bar at the bartender.

getting high, stoned, knocked out. And by that time, I looked on the wall.